0: Hawaii's Throwback Station, 93.9 Jams HD2. Having a good weekend so far? I hope you are. I'm Cappuccino with some California love coming at you guys on the flip side. Plus, Joe, I want to know, and I want to know from y'all what y'all thought about that versus. Now, I'm not going to lie. I didn't stay up to really watch it because I knew I was going to fall asleep. But like I said, I had Joe. And looking on social media, I think a lot of folks also had Joe as the winner for that. Hey, stick around. I want to know coming up. Plus, we got some genuine headed your way and more. And I got to ask Target, baby, what is you doing, y'all? Because a lot of folks are saying if Target did not get rid of those DEI practices, things would be better because, you know, they recently posted up their Halloween costumes. However, Target quickly apologized and took down this costume because it resembled a racist blackface minstrel imagery. Oh, like, what? How did this thing get approved? Because when I looked at it, I was like, why does this costume look familiar? And then later on, I saw a post. I'm like, that would be wise. So, yeah, they removed the offensive Halloween costume that should have never been a part of their assortment, as they say. I'm going to leave it at that. Stories like that and more, check out on the Black Information Network where you download the free iHeartRadio app.
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1: Hey, thanks for letting me, Cappuccino, hang out with you guys on this Saturday. Getting ready to wrap it up because I got some things to do, mainly cleaning. I've been putting cleaning off for a while. I keep saying I'm going to take on room by room. That ain't get done. Anyway, stay close. We got more money, more problems. Head to wait with the late Notorious B.I.G. And oh, speaking of Biggie, y'all, look, Biggie's son, C.J. Wallace, is claiming that paperwork shows that his grandma, Valetta Wallace, cut him and his sister from her will 15 days before her passing, and he feels like something's up because apparently Miss Valetta Wallace left everything to Biggie's ex-manager, and on top of that, he says that, you know, grandma was pretty much very poor health in her final days, taking several medications and mostly confined to her bed, so he feels like this might have been motivated by some other situation. So hopefully they'll work that out all right. Plus, we got some Lil' Kim and 50 Cent coming at you guys. I got some Silk plus Sierra on the way. You all enjoy the rest of your Saturday. And like I said before, make sure you guys check us out anywhere, anytime, just by downloading that free iHeartRadio app and set us as your number one preset.
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0: Hawaii's throwback station, 93.9 Jams, HD2, Brian G, hanging out with you on a Saturday and all weekend long. We got your throwbacks on the way. Got Mary J. Blige, Family Affair, Sugar, Boombastic, and Dr. Dre and Snoop Dogg. 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Snoop Dogg, Cardi B just added Ciara to the show. 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
1: Got Tupac and changes on the way, and we'll get you an update on the second week of the Tupac trial. 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

0: 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What's up, Brian G? Hanging out with you on a Saturday. Got your throwbacks on the way. Got Jaden, Don't Walk Away. Eminem and Lose Yourself and Fugees, Killing Me Softly. 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Now, they're still going to select Pro Bowlers. 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

0: Whitey's Throwback Station, 93.9 Jams, HD2. Don't be surprised if Mariah Carey falls out a little earlier than usual this year. What's up, Brian G? Rolling with you on a Saturday. Throwback's on the way. Got Mariah Carey and Shake It Off. DJ Kool, let me clear my throat. And T-Pain and Akon with Bartender. So there's already been a little talk about Mariah Carey and the holiday season kicking off early. But I think you might start hearing All I Want for Christmas Is You a little earlier this year. See, it holds the top spot right now for the most weeks at number one, 22 weeks. But Ella Langley is creeping up with that song, Choosing Texas, the one that Drake seems to love. It's got 19 weeks on the charts. So three more weeks at number one, and it will tie Mariah Carey's All I Want for Christmas Is You. Now, with the Christmas season right around the corner, we know Mariah Carey's going to take a couple of weeks to add to the lead, but maybe she falls out a little early to block Ella Langley from tying Mariah Carey.
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1: What's up? It's Brian G. Hanging out with you on a Saturday. We got throwbacks this hour. Sean Kingston and Beautiful Girls. Snoop Dogg, Lil Jen and Juice. Got Jay-Z, Can I Get It on the way. First, Aaliyah and Try Again in about 4 minutes. 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Drop your request. We'll get it in the studio. It's Boys to Men.

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0: 93.9 Jams, HD2. Brian G, hanging out with you on a Saturday. Got your throwbacks on the way. Got TLC and Waterfalls. Sean Kingston, Beautiful Girls, and Snoop Dogg, Lil Gin and Juice. We are back on Monday. Three more chances on Monday and all next week to win your trip to Las Vegas for the iHeartRadio Music Festival. To catch Snoop Dogg, got Cardi B, just added Sierra to the lineup. 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
1: Brian G, hanging out with you on a Saturday. Got your throwbacks on the way. Mark Morrison, Return of the Mac. Notorious B.I.G., One More Chance, and Ludacris. What's your fantasy? Ludacris and the Fast family getting back together to film Fast and Furious 11. They say it's allegedly the final one, so we'll see what happens. They say it's supposed to start shooting in December. I'm glad somebody said it. Michelle Rodriguez came out and said, I hope that this one goes back to the streets, like back to the community. She said, this is a movie about cars. Not no 007, bring your car to space junk. She said, this needs to go back where it started, back to the streets. That's the difference. Fast and Furious, the OG, we were stealing DVD players. Fast forward to Ludacris, flying into space in a Pontiac Fiero. I'm just glad Michelle Rodriguez actually said it. So Fast and Furious 11 starts shooting in December. They're already hinting that maybe it's not the last one, and a TV show might be in the works.
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Got 50 Cent in the club in about 3 minutes. It's Casey and JoJo.

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0: 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Throwbacks on the way. Got Destiny's Child, Say My Name, and Snoop Dogg and Pharrell. Drop It Like It's Hot. Snoop Dogg, part of the iHeartRadio Music Festival in Las Vegas, presented by Capital One. Got Cardi B, just added Sierra this past week. 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Two nights, one stage at the T-Mobile Arena. 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

0: 93.9 Jams, HD2. What's up, Brian G? Rolling with you on a Saturday. Got your throwbacks on the way. Got Warren G and A-Dog, Regulate, TLC and Creep, and Chris Brown and Jules Santana with Run It. Chris Brown owes his former housekeeper nearly $13 million. And a judge has now ruled that they can collect from Chris Brown's touring income. They could actually seize his money. Like, how do you do that? Do you just roll up and be like, yo, like Debo? Like, let me get some money. What you got on my money, punk? Nothing. Like, I'm assuming he's got to, like, pay them. It sounds really weird. They can seize his touring income and royalties. Maybe the bank puts a freeze on the check. I mean, I don't know. I've had the government seize some of my income before. I've never had an actual person seize my income. Chris Brown has made a lot of money on this Chris Brown Usher tour. He should just scratch a check and be done with it.
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0: 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On the other side, Akon, Don't Matter, is kicking off more of your favorite throwbacks. Plus, I got Outkast, Miss Jackson. So, Bill Cosby is now being accused of moving money as Donna Motzinger. This is a woman who sued him for sexual assault and won. She is looking to collect her $59 million judgment. Motzinger claims that Cosby hasn't paid her anything. She believes that he is attempting to hide his liquid assets by transferring millions of dollars and making it just disappear. Bank records obtained revealed that Cosby's bank account held $3.6 million in proceeds from the sale of a New York townhome, but $1.29 million, it was wired to quote-unquote insiders within 48 hours. Plus, they say they also have evidence of more than $3 million in in-person counter withdrawals from accounts associated with Cosby. So, sounds to me like Bill Cosby has some explaining to do.
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3: Partly cloudy skies tonight and breezy. The overnight low around 76. Tomorrow, mostly sunny. Trades 15 to 18 miles per hour with higher gusts. The high will be in the upper 80s.
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0: Hawaii's Throwback Station, 93.9 Jams HD2. Keeping those good vibes going on your Saturday. You're hanging out with your girl, Roxy Romeo. Make sure you stay close. BBD Poison is on the way. Kicking off more of your favorite throwbacks. I got Mary JB Without You and Naughty by Nature with Hip Hop Hooray. And our Thank a Teacher contest is back, all powered by Donors Choose, because we know that there are some absolutely amazing, phenomenal, incredible teachers, all right, that deserve to be recognized. And right here in this, in this area. So if you have a favorite teacher, your child's favorite teacher, a teacher that you just know from the community that goes above and beyond, do not miss out on this. 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That could land them on the winner's list with $5,000, okay, to stock their classroom with those much-needed classroom supplies.
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0: 93.9 Jams HD2. On the other side for you, the Fugees, Ready or Not, is kicking off more of your favorite throwbacks. Also going to do Dr. Dre and Eminem Forgot About Dre. I'm Roxy Romeo, and you may have seen the story floating around about Texas Roadhouse. So there are allegations that there is a social media group with a crazy amount of just white servers that have vowed to spit in black diners' food. Texas Roadhouse has denied the viral claims. They are calling it 100% a hoax, and they are so set on clearing their name that they are bringing in a firm to investigate where the story came from. Now listen, even if this is not true, it has still triggered concerns with black customers. Comments have been made like, to mess with someone's food is the highest level of disrespect. Another person said, as a black woman who loves Texas Roadhouse, I will never eat here again because I cannot be sure my food is being handled safely. If this truly, you know, was started by someone completely different, this has no, you know, truth to it whatsoever. I do feel bad for Texas Roadhouse, but, you know, only time will tell if they can fix their reputation after this investigation.
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0: 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Keeping you rolling through your weekend. Roxy Romeo and Ice Cube. You Can Do It is on the other side. Kicking off more of your favorite throwbacks. I got Kanye Stronger and Biggie with More Money, More Problems. And Kamala Harris, she is calling Donald Trump out. She's warning voters that he is trying to make mail-in ballots more difficult, trying to make it harder for you to vote by mail. But she also called out the fact that he votes by mail. Yes, he just doesn't want you to vote by mail. Jump on our Black Information Network, BINnews.com. Full story on there. And if you have not seen the video she posted, we've got that up for you as well.
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6: 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HD2. Yeah, yeah, yeah.

0: 93.9 Jams HD2, Hawaii's Throwbacks Station. Coming up in just minutes, Eminem, Lose Yourself. That is kicking off more of your favorite throwbacks. Also got Tupac and Dr. Dre, California Love. I'm Roxy Romeo, and Floyd Mayweather Jr., he is making headlines once again, this time for starting the Money Team Law Firm. So he created a TV commercial saying that it is, quote, a network of the best lawyers from around the country. The irony of this is hilarious, considering Mayweather himself is facing two felony charges. He is accused of intent to defraud by purchasing a $200,000 watch with a bad check in Las Vegas. He is also on Uncle Sam's radar after the IRS informed him earlier this year that they intend to revoke his passport for failure to pay $7 million in back taxes. Knowing this, the Money Team Law Firm would probably not be the first place that I would look for a lawyer. However, it is not a law firm. It is actually a marketing company that connects you to a lawyer for a fee. And people are dragging Floyd Fulfilled on social media over his fall from grace and how desperate he looks.
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0: 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Keeping you Saturday going for you, hanging out with your girl Roxy Romeo. Coming up for you on the flip side, Ginuwine is setting off more of your favorite throwbacks with Pony. Also got TR, Whatever You Like, and DJ Cool, Let Me Clear My Throat. And yes, we are just weeks away now from our iHeartRadio Music Festival. It is going down in Vegas once again, September 18th and 19th. Snoop Dogg, he is going to be there doing his thing, all his classics. Cardi B is also going to be there, and many, many more. And hopefully you, all right? If you've always wanted to go, we are back at it on Monday with more chances for you to win your way over, all right? Three times a day, we give you a keyword. When you hear that keyword, you text it to 200-200. And that's it. That's all you got to do. And you could be back in your bags, and you can try as many times as you want. So all three times, Monday, Tuesday, Wednesday, Thursday, you can just keep going, all right? But good luck to you. And if you get a call from an unknown number, you might want to pick it up because it might be us.
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0: Hawaii's Throwback Station, 93.9 Jams HD2. Back to Dre and Snoop. The next episode is on the other side, kicking off more of your favorite throwbacks. Also going to do Outkast with Hey Yeah. I'm Roxy Romeo.
1: And Kanye has a trial approaching from a lawsuit that a former Donda Academy employee, Benjamin Provo, filed. He claims that he was fired over his dreadlocks and subjected to race-based discrimination. Kanye is asking the court to keep the jury from hearing his past anti-Semitic social media posts. Kanye submitted a 919-page report cataloging the posts Provo intended to use against him. One is an Instagram photo Kanye posted seemingly of a KKK robe with the caption outfit of the day. Other posts include statements expressing support for Hitler and Nazism, and a separate post in which Kanye wrote, "I used to F employees in my office." Kanye has denied all the wrongdoing. If the courts allow his post, I am almost certain that Kanye will lose, but we will see.
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0: 93.9 at Jams HD2. Keeping you Saturday going, Roxy Romeo here. 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Got you covered with more of your favorite throwbacks. Stay close. I got Jay-Z on the way with Can I Get A, Alicia Keys, If I Ain't Got You, and Shaggy with Boombastic. And if there is something I have not played, get those last-minute requests in. 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I would love to hear your voice. 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
1: Got Classic Cute Sweat with Nobody coming your way in just a few minutes. I'm Roxy Romeo, keeping your weekend going. 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

0: but a G thing. And congratulations are definitely in order for Miss Virginia, Justice Kelly. She just made history as the first woman to be crowned Miss USA that is married with kids. Justice has two foster children with her husband, Tyler. They got married in 2017, and they have actually raised 7 foster children over the years. And so she's on to Miss Universe. She is gorgeous. So big congratulations to Justice Kelly, and we are rooting for you.
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0: 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NESS, hit me up on that G Business. 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And if you're a Virgo, I might even go ahead and wish you a happy birthday.
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0: 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People ask me all the time, Biz, what type of student were you? And I answer honestly, not a very good one. But there was one teacher who made me give a damn, and that was Miss Joanne Mia Hart. She cared about me. And I'm sure a lot of people feel the same way about the special teachers who helped them in their lives. That's why iHeartRadio's Thank a Teacher, powered by Donors Choose, is showing love to the educators in the USA. 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Shout out to Adriana Luna from Hamilton Elementary in Hanford, California. Kimberly Gray from Kennedy Elementary in Livonia, Michigan. Jessica Kimball from Trinity South Elementary School in Washington, Pennsylvania. They all are teachers who are doing a great, great job. 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
1: 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We're talking about Ciara, Snoop Dogg, Cardi B, and so many more. It's all going to be happening out there in Sin City.
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1: 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You play a part in the G Biz. 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You go to that damn show with her. Don't let her go alone if you love her.
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You play a part in the G Biz. Lil Jon, Usher, and Ludacris made a hit. I'm talking about.

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2: Mostly sunny today with trades 15 to 18 miles per hour with gusts as high as 25, the high near 86. Tonight, partly cloudy, isolated showers. The low will be in the mid-70s. Tomorrow, more sunshine.
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0: 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Shaggy, it wasn't me. Dola White hanging with you on this Sunday morning. Got requests on the way for Lauryn Hill, Doo-Wop, That Thing, plus 50, P.I.M.P. coming up as well. Right now, it's time to crash out. 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
1: Ebony.
0: Ebony, are you ready to play random ass trivia for no damn reason for absolutely nothing?
1: Yes.
0: All right, here's how it works. I'm going to ask you a random ass trivia question. If you get the answer wrong, you win absolutely nothing. However, get the answer right, you also win absolutely nothing. You understand?
1: Yes, I understand.
0: All right, Ebony, here's your question. These two brothers started in the group Jodeci, then broke off to create their own group responsible for hits like All My Life. Who am I talking about?
1: Casey and JoJo.
0: That was a very easy one. Yes, Casey and JoJo is correct. Congratulations, Ebony. You did it. You won.
1: I did.
0: You won absolutely nothing, but you got the answer right. You made your family proud. That's what matters most. Thank you so much for playing, Ebony.
1: Thank you.
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93.9 Jazz HD2, Hawaii's throwback station. Chameleon Air riding. Dola White hanging with you early on this Sunday morning. I've got requests on a wave of DMX. Party up. That's coming up at the Classic Ursher. This is Nice and Slow. What you doing?

0: Hawaii Throwback Station, 93.9 Jams, HD2, DMX, party up. Dola White hanging with you on this Sunday morning. Got requests on the way for Destiny's Child, Say My Name, plus Outkast, So Fresh, So Clean, coming up as well. Right now, let's talk about our 2026 iHeartRadio Music Festival. That's coming back less than a month away, September 18th and 19th in Vegas. Two nights, one stage. It's all presented by Capital One, Snoop Dogg, Cardi B, so many more hitting that stage. 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We have your chance to do that. We have three chances every weekday for you to win a trip for two plus $1,000 in spending cash. Your next chance to win is coming up tomorrow morning at 9 a.m. Be here tomorrow morning at 9 a.m. Good luck to you.
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0: 93.9 Jams HD2. Fabulous and Tamia into you. Dola White hanging with you on this Sunday morning. Got requests on the way from Mariah Carey, Always Be My Baby, plus Lil Jon, Get Low coming up as well. Right now, we got to take it back 25 years ago. These were your top five songs on this date in 2001. They all fire too. Number five, J-Lo and Ja Rule, I'm Real. Number four, perhaps my favorite Usher song ever, You Remind Me. Number three, the Isley Brothers, Contagious. Number two, Jagged Edge, Nelly, Where the Party At. One of the few times in my DJing career that an R&B song was like the biggest record you could play in the club, but Jagged Edge did that with Where the Party At. Your number one song on this date in 2001, I believe this was her debut single, and she went on to become a legend. Your number one song on this date 25 years ago was Alicia Keys' Fallen. There you go, your top five from 01.
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0: 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It's time once again to crash out. If you're having a bad weekend, get it up off your chest. Tap that red mic on your iHeartRadio app. Crash out with me. Got Fat Joe and Ashanti. What's love? On the way up to Warren G and A-Dog.
1: 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You regulate any stealing of his property. 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Earn your keep.
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0: 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Fat Joe and Ashanti, what's love? Dola White hanging with you on this Sunday morning. Got requests on the way for the Fugees, Killing Me Softly, Blush, Sean Paul, Temperature coming up as well. Right now it's time to crash out. If you're having a bad weekend, get that up off your chest. Tap that red mic on your iHeart Radio app. Crash out with me. Hannah, what you crashing out about?
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0: 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Who is this?
1: Sylvia.
0: Sylvia, are you ready to play random ass trivia for no damn reason for absolutely nothing?
1: Yes.
0: All right, here's how it works. I'm going to ask you a random ass trivia question. If you get the answer wrong, you win absolutely nothing. However, get the answer right, you also win absolutely nothing. Do you understand?
1: Yes.
0: All right, Sylvia, here's your question. What year was Big Sean born?
1: 1988.
0: You must be a Big Sean fan because 1988 is correct. Congratulations, Sylvia. You did it. You won. You won absolutely nothing, but you got the answer right. You made your family proud. That's what matters most. Thank you so much for playing, Sylvia.
1: Thank you.
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93.9 Jams AC2 Hawaii's throwback station. Ursher, John, and Luda, yeah. Dola White hanging with you on this Sunday morning. I've got requests on the way, but Akon don't matter. If you got a request, hit me up. 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Right now, it's Q.

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0: Hawaii Throwback Station, 93.9 Jams, HD2. Akon, don't matter. Dola White hanging with you on this Sunday morning. I've got requests on the way for Mark Morrison, Return to the Mac, plus Game and 50, Hate It or Love It, coming up as well. 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

0: 93.9 Jams HD2. Nelly, hot in her. Dola White hanging with y'all on this Sunday morning. I've got requests on a wave of Belle Biv DeVoe, Poison, plus Ursha, You Got It Bad coming up as well. But right now, let's go back 24 years ago. These were your top five songs on this date in 2002. At number five, Mario, Just a Friend. Number four, Eve and Alicia Keys, Gangsta Love. And number three, I used to love this one, Nori, Nothing. And number two and number one by the same artist. And we just heard number two. It's Nelly, Hot in Her. And number one was Nelly and Kelly, Dilemma. Nelly was on fire in 02, apparently. There you go, your top five for 2002.
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93.9 Jazz AC2 Hawaii's Throwback Station. Outkast, hey y'all. Dola White hanging with you on this Sunday morning. I've got requests on the way for 50 in the club, but right now, let's crash out. If you're having a bad weekend, get it up off your chest. 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

0: 50 in the club. Bola White hanging with you on this Sunday morning. Got requests on a wave of Jay, Don't Walk Away. Plus, the weekend earned it coming up as well. Right now, it's time to crash out. If you're having a bad weekend, get it up off your chest. 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Amber, what you crashing out about?
1: I tell you what, I'm peeved and I'm livid. My name is Amber. We work for the election ballot, and this man was supposed to pay us $100 a day. This man has not paid any of his workers at all. I am completely homeless. I rent rooms by the day, and I would like if this man would pay us our money. Thank you.
0: Amber, as much as I want to expose the scumbag that did not pay you, I don't want to get sued either. 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I hope this man pays you soon. 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Ain't nobody got time for that. I hope you get paid, Amber. Good luck. Keep crashing out. 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Crash out with me.
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Hawaii Throwback Station, 93.9 Jams HD2. 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Got Mario, Let Me Love You on the way after Usher. Yeah.

0: 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Who is this?
1: Mika.
0: Mika, are you ready to play random ass trivia for no damn reason for absolutely nothing?
1: Yes, I am.
0: All right, here's how it works. I'm going to ask you a random ass trivia question. If you get the answer wrong, you win absolutely nothing. However, get the answer right, you also win absolutely nothing. Do you understand?
1: Yes.
0: All right, Mika, here's your question. Name the members of Trillville.
1: I have no idea.
0: Not even going to take a guess, huh? It was Don P, Dirty Mouth, in L.A. So you didn't get that right, but it doesn't really matter. You want to win anything anyway, so who really cares? Thank you so much for playing, Mika.
1: Thank you.
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Cameron, Amy, Dola White hanging with y'all on this Sunday. Got requests on the way from Mariah Carey, We Belong Together, plus Pac, Changes, and Luda. What's your fantasy? You're all coming up as

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0: Jams HD2. Right, Carrie, we belong together. Dolla White hanging with you on this Sunday morning. I've got requests on the way for Pod Changes. Plus, Luda, what's your fantasy coming up as well? Right now, let's talk about our 2026 iHeartRadio Music Festival. That's coming back September 18th and 19th, just a few weeks away. I'm excited. It's going down in Vegas, two nights, one stage, presented by Capital One, Snoop Dogg, Cardi B, so many more going to hit that stage. It's going to be amazing to listen to on our iHeartRadio app, but it would be even more amazing if you were actually there, and that can actually happen. 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Maybe consider taking me as your plus one. Good luck.
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93.9 Jazz AC2, Hawaii's throwback station. Coming up, I'll run down the top five songs on this date from 2004. 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

0: Throwback Station, 93.9 Jams, HD2, Game and 50, how we do? Dolo White hanging with you on this Sunday morning. I've got requests out of Wave of Next, Too Close, plus Shaggy, It Wasn't Me, coming up as well. Right now, let's take it back 22 years ago. These were your top five songs on this date in 2004. At number five, Juvenile, Slow Motion, love that one. Number four, I don't remember this, Nelly and Jaheim, My Place, I have to go back and listen. Number three, I believe this was her debut single, Sierra, Petey Pablo, Goodies. Number two, I used to love this one, Alicia Keys' Diary. And the number one song on this date in 2004, Fat Joe and the Terror Squad, had the whole world leaning back. Lean Back was your number one song. There you go, your top five from 04.
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0: nowadays, everybody wanna talk like they got something to say, but nothing comes out when they move their lips, just a bunch of gibberish. 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
1: 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Can't forget about Dre. You know what it is, man. Big Von's on the radio. Get it for you. The wonderful Sunday. Think you need a won't holler at me. I'm gonna get it on. I'm playing hits like this one here. You know it.

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0: 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I ain't done with nothing, man. Got TLC coming up, a little bit of Snoop Doggy Dog, and anybody want to get a nice little flyaway to go to Las Vegas, I'm going to tell you how to do that all after this.
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1: Snoopa Doggy Dog coming in with that one right there, the Gin and the Juice. And he finally announced his lineup to his biopic with everybody. I just didn't see who's playing me. Yeah, well, then we got Crazy Kanye slide there.
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Your brother Big Von on the radio saying, Mahalo Mililani. 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

Hawaii's throwback station, 93.9 Jams HD2. The greater Leo on that one right there. Your man Big Von on the radio doing it for Sunday Funday, putting it down. Shout out to brother Snoop Dogg. He put out the nice little cast was going to be in his biopic. The question is, how far does he go? Do we stop at Murder Was the Case, or do we go all the way to Snoop Lion? And that guy had to wear dreads. These are things we got to talk about.

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0: 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Taking them to the hills, a little something. A little bit of the weekend, making things happen. It's Sunday fun day. Big Von's up in here. Wait for Lanners to come on. Got nothing else to watch. Watch Fightland, though. Fightland's incredible, too. I love that, you know? I'll talk about good stuff we can watch all after this. We got a Shiny coming up, a little bit of Notorious Big, and more. Maybe get a flyaway to Vegas. I'll tell you how to do it all after this.
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0: 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Giving more money, more problems, man. 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Big Von up here got all the hits. Let's do a little bit of Flo Rida. Let him get low.
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1: 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You know, I'm putting it down on the Sunday Stay Close. Still got a little bit of chameleon there coming to Fuji's. And for those that like flyaways, good concerts, I'm going to tell you how to get to the iHeartRadio Music Festival right after this.
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